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Pussycat Dolls with Stick With You. And this one brings us to 17 minutes to 7. I'm Tony, and this is Easy Sunday.

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0: Yes, hello, Mr. Head Teacher.
1: Yes, Mr. Mwanga. How are things?
0: We are pushing. How is it going? I heard one of your cows give birth. Congratulations.
1: Thank you.
0: Anyway, could you help us with your school bus next week?
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1: The city is sunny at the moment and temperatures right now are at 17 degrees. We'll have mostly sunny skies today. Temperatures will rise to 28 degrees and drop to 17 at midnight. And then, looking at a few days in advance, Monday, Tuesday, Wednesday, Thursday and Friday will all be mostly sunny. And temperatures on all the 4 days will rise to 28 degrees and drop to 17 at midnight. We'll have another look at the weather in the next hour. If we get changes, I'll share those.
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0: Oh, my friend John, how are you doing?
1: I'm fine, my brother. So am I seeing you later today? I'm talking about the wedding meeting. Have you already forgotten that it's on today?
0: Oh, now I remember. But my question is, did you get the clearance from police?
1: Police? For what?
0: Didn't you hear that since they passed the public order management bill, you need the police permission to hold a public function?
1: That is not what the law says.
0: Oh, so what does it say?
1: It says, wait, I'm not also sure. Let me ask somebody. Gweboda, Mama, what does the public order management bill say? He also doesn't know.
2: Members of Parliament are a bridge between the electorate and the government. It is their responsibility, therefore, to explain to their constituents laws that have been passed by Parliament and what they mean. MPs are there to represent their constituents' views in Parliament, regardless of party affiliation. Your Member of Parliament is your representative. Make your voice heard.
3: This message is brought to you by the Parliament of the Republic of Uganda.
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In less than 8 minutes, we have news in English coming up. And thereafter, more great songs and memories coming your way in the next hour. This is Easy Sunday.

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1: Oh, my friend John, how are you doing?
2: I'm fine, my brother. So am I seeing you later today? I'm talking about the wedding meeting. Have you already forgotten that it's on today?
1: Oh, now I remember. But my question is, did you get a clearance from police?
2: Police? For what?
1: Didn't you hear that since they passed the public order management bill, you need the police permission to hold a public function?
2: That is not what the law says.
1: Oh, so what does it say?
2: It says, wait, I'm not also sure. Let me ask somebody. Gweboda, Mama, what does the public order management bill say? He also doesn't know.
3: Members of parliament are a bridge between the electorate and the government. It is their responsibility, therefore, to explain to their constituents laws that have been passed by parliament and what they mean. MPs are there to represent their constituents' views in parliament, regardless of party affiliation. Your member of parliament is your representative. Make your voice heard.
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0: Hello, it is now 8 o'clock. The news on Radio 1. I am Wycliffe Sebunya. At least 13 people have been killed after suspected Allied Democratic Forces militants attacked a village in Eastern Democratic Republic of Congo near the Ugandan border. The attack happened early Saturday on Banana Ekoli, a suburb of Mambasa in Ituri province, according to the local civil society leaders. Residents say the attackers burned and looted homes, while the death toll could rise as searches continue in surrounding villages. The violence has forced some residents to flee Mambasa for safer areas, including Bunia, amid fears for further ADF attacks. The ADF, which has roots in Uganda, has pledged allegiance to Islamic State in 2019 and has long carried out attacks against civilians in eastern Congo. The latest violence comes as the region continues to grapple with attacks by numerous armed groups, including the Rwanda-backed M23 rebels. An assessment indicates that 80% vocational training graduates find productive work or engage in self-employment within 1 year of completion. The Executive Secretary of Uganda Vocational and Technical Assessment Board, Onesmus Oyesigye, says that engineering and construction trades often show higher placement rates compared to other disciplines. Oyesigye says they are looking at assessment for employable skills. This is a media briefing at the UVTAB offices at the Uganda Vocational and Technical Assessment Board examinations for July, August, starting Monday, 10th August, across the country.
1: You see, now employment, if they are looking for office work, they might not get it because they are not trained to. These are technicians. If you go to a site, you find one engineer with 1,000 technicians. It is only actually in business education where 60% access jobs in the first year of completion. And when you see the trend about the negative issue, when we started assessing right off from UNEP, these numbers were miserable, 18,000. But I want to tell you, we are now approached over 100,000, and people have started seeing the importance of technical education.
0: President Yoweri Museveni wants school administrators, teachers, and parents to guide students towards science and ICT subjects, saying they offer better employment opportunities in Uganda's private sector. Museveni says science education equips learners with the creativity and innovation skills needed in today's job market. His message was delivered by the Vice President, Jessica Alupo, during celebrations marking 50 years of Kangole Girls Secondary School in Napark District.
2: I want to use today's occasion to reiterate my call to school administrators, teachers, and parents to guide students in selecting relevant subjects. The students should be guided to select science subjects and ICT, which boost their chances of gaining employment in the private sector, the largest employer. Only science subjects can equip students with the creative and innovative skills demanded by the private sector job market.
0: And on to sports, Ronald Rugumayo wins the third edition of the Watoto Golf Tournament, dubbed Hop on the Green, held in Kampala to raise funds for vulnerable mothers. The tournament aimed at raising more than 400 million shillings to support vulnerable mothers with business starter packs. Watoto Church says Kampala has more than 40,000 vulnerable mothers, with the growing efforts to clear streets, further increasing the need for support and alternative livelihoods. Watoto Church team leader and lead pastor Julius Rotlonya says the initiative brings together the corporate sector and the golfing community to promote social transformation.
3: As a church, we chose never to be theoretical but practical in our love, and that's why we do what we do. Hope on the Green is our attempt to care for the most vulnerable mothers in our communities by engaging the golf community. My friends, some of you may not know, globally, the golf community is by far the most generous sports community.
0: And also, FIFA has strongly criticized what it calls a concerted and ongoing effort to undermine the organization and its president, Gianni Infantino. The statement follows a Daily Telegraph report, external, which claimed Infantino's alleged lover was given a severance payment by UEFA after he had an affair while he was its general secretary. A FIFA spokesperson told the Telegraph, Infantino strongly denies the allegations and that they are categorically untrue. FIFA has now itself hit out at unsubstantiated assertions and demonstrably false claims, adding that speculation and insinuation should not be presented as fact. Infantino has come under increasing pressure from UEFA and European football associations over his aborted FIFA forward enterprise proposal. The Easy Lack Sunday Show continues.
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1: It is sunny here in the city at the moment, and temperatures are at 20 degrees. There'll be mostly sunny skies today. Temperatures will rise to 28 degrees and drop to 17 at midnight. Monday, Tuesday, Wednesday, and Thursday will all be mostly sunny. And on all the 4 days, temperatures will rise to 28 degrees and drop to 17 at midnight. We'll have another look at the weather, and the next time if we get changes, I'll share those.
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0: Oh, my friend John, how are you doing?
1: I'm fine, my brother. So am I seeing you later today? I'm talking about the wedding meeting. Have you already forgotten that it's on today?
0: Oh, now I remember. But my question is, did you get a clearance from police?
1: Police? For what?
0: Didn't you hear that since they passed the public order management bill, you need the police permission to hold a public function?
1: That is not what the law says.
0: Oh, so what does it say?
1: It says, wait, I'm not also sure. Let me ask somebody. Gweboda, Mama, what does the public order management bill say? He also doesn't know.
2: 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It is their responsibility, therefore, to explain to their constituents laws that have been passed by Parliament and what they mean. MPs are there to represent their constituents' views in Parliament, regardless of party affiliation. Your Member of Parliament is your representative. Make your voice heard.
3: This message is brought to you by the Parliament of the Republic of Uganda.
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0: BBC News with Danielle Yawovetska. World football's governing body, FIFA, has denounced what it called a concerted and ongoing effort to undermine its beleaguered president, Gianni Infantino. Mr. Infantino has faced intense criticism over his now-abandoned plan to sell stakes in FIFA competitions to private investors. He's also strongly denied media reports that a woman he's alleged to have had an affair with was given a six-figure severance payment while he was UEFA's general secretary. Greg McKenzie reports.
1: FIFA has come out fighting in defence of its president, accusing his critics of trying to undermine both him and the organisation he leads. In a statement, it says, "The FIFA president was democratically elected by FIFA's member associations and continues to serve with their mandate." FIFA says it welcomes legitimate scrutiny, but will challenge reporting it considers inaccurate or misleading. Despite the growing criticism, it is standing firmly behind its president.
0: Iran has acknowledged negotiations with Oman over new arrangements for the Strait of Hormuz have been constructive. But Tehran's security chief, Mohammad Baghuzulgada, has warned the strait would not open until the United States agrees to six conditions. Sebastian Usher reports.
2: The demands laid out by Mohammad Baghuzulgada are essentially a reiteration of Iranian conditions contained in the framework agreement with the US back in June. The conditions include sanctions relief and war reparations, as well as an immediate end to the US blockade on Iran's ports. The statement, if taken at face value, further dampens recent hopes raised once again by President Trump of an imminent deal with Iran.
0: A state of emergency has been declared in the western Canadian province of British Columbia, where a series of out-of-control wildfires have forced thousands of people to flee their homes. The province's premier, David Eby, has urged anyone under an evacuation order to leave their home immediately, warning that the fires were continuing to move incredibly quickly. He said a number of properties had been destroyed. Two bomb attacks have taken place in Colombia on the first day in office for the new right-wing president, Abelardo de la Espriella. The president has promised to end what he called narco-terrorism. David Bamford reports.
3: The Colombian military blamed dissident left-wing FARC rebels for a blast that destroyed a highway toll booth near Tecali, the city where the inauguration ceremony took place on Friday. Two security guards were injured. In the second attack in the northern district of Cesar, a police officer was killed when a drone struck a police station. The new president said there would be no refuge for the bombers. He's rejected the dialogue with armed groups promoted by his left-wing predecessor, Gustavo Petro.
0: You're listening to The World News from the BBC. A jet carrying the suspected Irish crime boss Daniel Kinahan is expected to land in Dublin later on Sunday, following his extradition from the United Arab Emirates. The businessman and boxing promoter is accused of being a senior figure in the Kinahan organised crime cartel, involved in international drug trafficking and firearms offences. Daniel Kinahan's lawyer has previously told the BBC that allegations about him being a crime boss are false. Flights have been disrupted at Australia's busiest airport, Sydney, after two planes were involved in a near-miss incident. Australia's air safety regulator said a Jetstar Airbus A320 taxiing at the airport was forced to brake abruptly when a Qatar Airways Boeing 777, which had no passengers on board, crossed the runway while being towed by a tug vehicle. One flight attendant suffered minor injuries. Typhoon Dolphin has continued to batter southwestern Japan. It's also cut power to more than 40,000 buildings. Flights at the main international airport were halted. The powerful storm will now turn past Japan and head towards China's eastern coast, where it's expected to make landfall late on Sunday. A rare turtle found washed up on a beach off the west coast of Britain is preparing to make its 8,000-kilometre journey home to the Gulf of Mexico. It starts on the Welsh island of Anglesey. Dan Moffat takes up the story.
4: Rossi has been on a journey that not many other sea turtles of his kind make. After being found close to death 3 years ago, he was nursed back to health by the team at the Anglesey Sea Zoo. The journey back to his native home in the Gulf of Mexico has been carefully planned, including the construction of a special temperature-controlled crate for him and the completion of complex international paperwork to allow him to travel. Rossi will begin the long journey in style, in a helicopter from Anglesey to Heathrow Airport before he boards a flight to Houston in Texas.
0: And that's the latest BBC News.
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1: It is mostly sunny here in the city, and temperatures right now are at 23 degrees. There will be mostly sunny skies today. Temperatures will rise to 28 degrees and drop to 17 at midnight. Monday, Tuesday, Wednesday and Thursday will all be mostly sunny. Temperatures will rise to 28 degrees and drop to 17 at midnight. We'll have another look at the weather on the Sunday Soul with BB Junior.
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In less than 6 minutes, we have news in English coming up, and thereafter, Sunday Soul will be here. I'm Tony, and this is Easy Sunday. Enjoy the rest of your day.

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2: At 10 o'clock, the news on Radio 1. I am Wycliffe Sewunya. At least 13 people have been killed after suspected Allied Democratic Forces militants attacked a village in Eastern Democratic Republic of Congo near the Ugandan border. The attack happened early on Saturday in Banana Ekole, a suburb of Mambasa in Ituri province, according to the local civil society leaders. Residents say the attackers burned and looted homes, while the death toll could rise as searches continue in surrounding villages. The violence has forced some residents to flee Mambasa for safer areas, including Bunia, amid fears of further ADF attacks. The ADF, which has roots in Uganda and pledged allegiance to Islamic State in 2019, has long carried out attacks against civilians in eastern Congo. The latest violence comes as the region continues to grapple with attacks by numerous armed groups, including the Rwanda-backed M23 rebels. An assessment indicates that 80% vocational training graduates find productive work or engage in self-employment within 1 year of completion. The Executive Secretary of Uganda Vocational and Technical Assessment Board, UVTAB, Onesmus Oyesigye, says that engineering and construction trades often show higher placement rates compared to other disciplines. Oyesigye says they are looking at assessment for employable skills. This during a media briefing at the UVTAB offices out of the Uganda Vocational and Technical Assessment Board examinations for July, August, starting next week across the country.
3: You see now, employment, if they are looking for office work, you might not get it because they are not trained to. These are technicians. If you go to site, you find one engineer with 1,000 technicians. It is only actually in business education where 8% access jobs in the first year of completion. And when you see the trend about the negative issue, when we started assessing right off from UNEP, these numbers were miserable, 18,000. But I want to tell you, we are now approached over 100,000, and people have started seeing the importance of technical education.
2: Onesmus Oyesigye, Executive Secretary, UVTAB. President Yoweri Museveni wants school administrators, teachers, and parents to guide students towards science and ICT subjects, saying they offer better employment opportunities in Uganda's private sector. Museveni says science education equips learners with the creativity and innovation skills needed in today's job market. His message was delivered by the Vice President, Jessica Alupo, during celebrations to mark 50 years of Kangole Girls Secondary School in Napark District.
4: I want to use today's occasion to reiterate my call to school administrators, teachers, and parents to guide students in selecting relevant subjects. The students should be guided to select science subjects and ICT, which boost their chances of gaining employment in the private sector, the largest employer. Only science subjects can equip students with the creative and innovative skills demanded by the private sector job market.
2: Now to sports. Ronald Rugumaya wins the third edition of the Watoto Golf Tournament, dubbed Hop on the Green, held in Kampala to raise funds for the vulnerable mothers. The tournament aimed to raise more than 400 million shillings to support vulnerable mothers with business starter packs. Watoto Church says Kampala has more than 40,000 vulnerable mothers, with the growing efforts to clear streets further increasing the need for support and alternative livelihoods. Watoto Church team leader and lead pastor Julius Rotlonya says the initiative brings together the corporate sector and the golfing community to promote social transformation.
5: As a church, we chose never to be theoretical but practical in our love, and that's why we do what we do. Hope on the Green is our attempt to care for the most vulnerable mothers in our communities by engaging the golf community. My friends, some of you may not know, globally, the golf community is by far the most generous sports community.
2: And also, FIFA has strongly criticized what it calls a concerted and ongoing effort to undermine the organization and its president, Gianni Infantino. The statement follows a Daily Telegraph report, external, which claimed Infantino's alleged lover was given a severance payment for UEFA after by UEFA after he had an affair while he was its general secretary. A FIFA spokesperson told the Telegraph, Infantino strongly denies the allegations and they are categorically untrue. FIFA has now itself hit out at unsubstantiated assertions and demonstrably false claims, adding that speculation and insinuation should not be presented as fact. Infantino has come under increasing pressure from UEFA and European football associations over his aborted FIFA forward enterprise proposal. Next up on Radio 1, the Sunday Soul.
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0: 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It is 22 minutes after 10. Welcome to the Sunday Soul on Radio 1. It's a lovely Sunday morning. The sun is out. And yes, we're right here on the Sunday Soul Radio 2. Enjoy, of course, the memories. This is very exclusive ones and lovely ones at 8. And BB Junior is here to make sure that that happens all the way till 2 in the afternoon. Yes, so in this hour, we will be listening to music from Audrey Wheeler, we have Chris Walker, we have the group Confection, a bit of Luther Vandross and the Loose Ends.
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0: Radio 1 FM 90, it's only 20 minutes to 11. You're with BB Junior on the Sunday Soul, and we're in the 80s, about 1984. And the song is done by William Bell. It's called Headline News. Well, still to come, we'll have George Pettis, we have Malcolm McLaren, and we also have The Loose Ends.
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BB Junior with you right here on Radio 1. Sunday Soul. Yes, the time when we get to go back in time and remember those good old memories. Like this particular one comes in from the Earth, Wind and Fire. Yes, and this was one of their biggest hits back in the day. And let's groove tonight. Yes, lovely, lovely melody. Sit to come. We have Evelyn King there. We also have Kano Abraham.

0: Radio 1 FM 90 is getting on to 17 minutes to midday. You're with BB Junior on the Sunday Soul. What's missing? He's called Alexander O'Neill from way back in time. Very, very talented artist there. And still to come, we have the group Colorblind, and we'll also have something from Whitney Houston. Well, the rains are back. Are the tires of your car in very good condition? Yes. Have the treads disappeared a bit? And you need to change those tires. You know, a general look at those tires always shows you that this tire is really tired. And you can change the tires quite easily. Yes, by going to City Tires and City Oil outlets anywhere. They have Kumho tires, MRF tires, Cooper tires. And when you buy these tires and do wheel alignment, you will get 40,000 shillings worth of fuel. Remember that terms and conditions do apply. So go ahead and visit any of the City Oil branches. Yes, Bombo Road. There's Bombo Road. There's Kamocha. There's Nakawa. Yes, branches all over the place. So you can't miss them.
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3: BBC News with Danielle Jaworwiecka. World football's governing body, FIFA, has denounced what it called a concerted and ongoing effort to undermine its president, Gianni Infantino. Mr. Infantino has faced criticism over his abandoned plan to sell stakes in FIFA competitions and is now facing scrutiny over reports a woman he allegedly had an affair with was given a six-figure severance payment while he was UEFA's general secretary. He's denied the allegations. Our sports presenter is Ollie Foster.
4: This lengthy statement from FIFA says scrutiny of FIFA is not a license to distort facts, amplify unsubstantiated allegations, or manufacture distractions designed to undermine progress. Where reporting is inaccurate or misleading, FIFA will challenge it directly and vigorously. What we wait to see now is whether UEFA, off the back of these allegations, will launch their own investigation into Infantino's conduct.
3: The Houthis in Yemen say they've attacked a Saudi refinery on the Red Sea coast. The Iranian-backed group's military spokesman said the strike on the Aramco refinery in Jizan was in response to Saudi incursions into northwest Yemen. The Saudi Energy Ministry said firefighters had put out a blaze at the site. More than 20,000 people have been told to leave for safer areas in the western Canadian province of British Columbia as emergency firefighters battle numerous wildfires. The provincial premier, David Eby, said those under an evacuation order should leave immediately. He said he's being informed of the fire's progress.
5: The lead commander briefing me this morning talked about this being like a bomb. The category 5 and 6 fires, the terminology they use, but it basically means that the fire goes across the top of the trees. He described flames on a 100-foot tree, flames going 200 feet above that, and the fire creating its own weather system, which creates lightning, which then feeds on itself.
3: A jet carrying the suspected Irish crime boss Daniel Kinahan is expected to land in Dublin later today following his extradition from the United Arab Emirates. Mr. Kinahan was arrested in Dubai in April under a warrant issued by the Irish courts. Tom Simons reports.
6: Daniel Kinahan is alleged to be the leader of the Kinahan Organised Crime Group, involved in international drug trafficking and firearms offences. The US Treasury Department has described the Kinahan cartel as one of the most dangerous in the world, and a reward of $5 million had been offered by the authorities there for information on the three most senior gang members, including Daniel Kinahan. His lawyer has previously told the BBC's Panorama that allegations about him being a crime boss are false and have no evidential basis.
3: World news from the BBC. Russia has carried out a big attack on the Ukrainian Black Sea port of Odessa. President Zelensky said crews were working to restore power after what he called a brutal strike on the energy sector. He accused Russia of waging war against global food security by targeting Ukraine's grain export hub. Russia said it hit fuel depots and warehouses containing military equipment. Prosecutors in Ecuador have charged seven people on suspicion of involvement in the assassination of a prominent presidential candidate in 2023. Fernando Villavicencio, a legislator and former journalist known for his anti-corruption investigations, was shot dead at a campaign event in Quito days before the election. Among those charged are the former interior minister, José Serrano, and four people linked with the Los Lobos gang. Hong Kong has posted its highest official temperature since records began in 1884. The Weather Observatory recorded 36.9 Celsius, attributing it to nearby Typhoon Dolphin sweeping warm air over the city. Although the figure is a new official high, unofficial temperatures have exceeded this. A rare turtle, which was found washed up on a beach off the west coast of Britain, is preparing to make an 8,000-kilometre journey home to the Gulf of Mexico. Conservationists say Rossi, a Kemp's Ridley sea turtle, had been cold-stunned after drifting into much cooler waters than his normal habitat. Dan Moffat reports.
7: After being found close to death 3 years ago, he was nursed back to health by the team at the Anglesey Sea Zoo. The journey back to his native home has been carefully planned, including the construction of a special temperature-controlled crate for him and completion of complex international paperwork. Rossi will begin the long journey in style, in a helicopter to Heathrow Airport, before he boards a flight to Houston in Texas. Staff at the Sea Zoo say he'll need to be kept well lubricated to avoid his skin peeling during the journey.
3: BBC News.
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0: Radio 1 FM 90s, 23 minutes after midday. You are with BB Junior on the Sunday Soul, and the group is called Heaven on Earth, and the song is On an Angel's Wing, straight from the late 80s, about 1987. And still to come, we're going to be listening to The Controllers. We also have Ollie and Jerry, and we'll also get the SOS Band.
1: Yeah.

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You're with BB Junior on the Sunday Soul. And we are still enjoying great songs and great approval. And to get the positions of Vice Chairperson, General Secretary for the Children, Secretary for Information and Education Mobilization, Secretary for Production and Environmental Protection, Secretary for Security, and Secretary for Finance. The mode of election at this level will be by Electoral College of

0: executive committees of the village cell in a parish. You will line up behind the candidates or agent or portrait. Stakeholders are all called upon by Electoral Commission to maintain peace by observing the electoral laws and the Electoral Commission guidelines. Signed, Electoral Commission.
1: The Sunday Soul

0: Honorable, thank you for meeting us today.
1: Thank you, Honorable.
2: You're welcome. I'm glad to be here.
1: Sir, we are concerned about the new bill that was tabled last week.
2: Oh, that bill is very contentious. In fact, it has been creating too much excitement in the House.
0: Honorable, you need to explain to us this bill because people are very concerned about the implications.
2: Indeed, you're right. Which is why tomorrow I'm meeting the community leaders first.
1: Wow, I think that will be good.
0: And what about the rest?
2: Don't worry. I will explain to all of you what the bill entails and we shall discuss its implications. As I said, I am first meeting the community leaders today. Once the community leaders understand it, they are going to assist me in explaining the bill to all the people and collecting their views on this matter. Then I will go around myself to make sure each and every person has understood it. Ultimately, whatever the people decide is their position on the bill, is the position I shall present in the parliament.
3: Members of parliament hold regular consultative meetings with their constituents to update them on the activities of government and to gather their views on the issues in the community which affect them and on those being discussed in parliament. MPs are also expected to seek public opinion on issues that concern their electorate and bring them to the attention of government. Your member of parliament is your representative. Make your voice heard.
4: This message is brought to you by the Parliament of the Republic of Uganda.
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It's 20 minutes after 1. You're with BB Junior on the Sunday Soul. And in this hour, we get to slow it down. And we will be listening to music from Glenn Johns. We have Janet Jackson, Billy Ocean, and Audrey Wheeler.

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7: Hey, have you read this?
8: Read what?
7: The story in the newspaper. Apparently, the government is going to allocate billions of shillings to improve our roads.
8: Ah, me, I'm not bothered about those things.
7: Why?
8: Because first of all, most of the money will be eaten and the work won't be done properly. And that's if it's even done at all.
7: But these days, you can't steal money and get away with it. The days of impunity are over. Those guys at the Public Accounts Committee will hunt you down. Haven't you been seeing them going after all those corrupt officials?
9: Members of Parliament oversee the implementation of government programs and projects by following up on funds allocated to them. They also regulate public expenditure through the budget process. It is the role of MPs to monitor and bring to the attention of the executive the misuse of government funds, violations of the rule of law, and unlawful activities, both in their constituencies and in any part of the country at large. Your Member of Parliament is your representative. Make your voice heard.
10: I know you got questions.
11: This message is brought to you by the Parliament of the Republic of Uganda.
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0: best thing to do. 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It also has a 300 ml glass bottle. So there's a smile in every Mirinda. 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

101 FM 90. It's only 25 minutes to 2. You're with BB Junior on the Sunday Soul. Still to come, we have Billy Ocean, and we also have music by Vanessa Williams. Well, it's a Sunday afternoon, time to relax, and of course relaxing with a Mirinda is the

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At 2, we'll have the news in English. And in the next hour, we have Arthur on the Good Times Show. Sunday Soul will return next Sunday, right here on Radio 1 FM 90. Do have yourselves a lovely Sunday afternoon.

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3: Radio 1, I am Wycliffe Sebunya. An assessment indicates that 80% vocational training graduates find productive work or engage in self-employment within 1 year of completion. The Executive Secretary, Uganda Vocational and Technical Assessment Board, Onesmus OSCJ, says that engineering and construction trades often show higher placement rates compared to other disciplines. OSCJ says they are looking at assessment for employable skills. Now, this during a media briefing at the UV Tab offices at Uganda Vocation and Technical Assessment Board examinations that start tomorrow.
4: You see, now employment, if they are looking for office work, they might not get it because they are not trained to. These are technicians. If you go to site, you find one engineer with 1,000 technicians. It is only actually in business education where 8% access jobs in the first year of completion. And when you see the trend about the negative issue, when we started assessing right off from UNEP, these numbers were miserable, 18,000. But I want to tell you, we are now approached over 100,000, and people have started seeing the importance of technical education.
3: President Yoweri Museveni wants school administrators, teachers, and parents to guide students towards science and ICT subjects, saying they offer better employment opportunities in Uganda's private sector. Museveni says science education equips learners with the creativity and innovation skills needed in today's job market. His message was delivered by the Vice President Jessica Alupo during celebrations to mark 50 years of Kangole Girls Secondary School in Napark District.
5: I want to use today's occasion to reiterate my call to school administrators, teachers, and parents to guide students in selecting relevant subjects. The students should be guided to select science subjects and ICT, which boost their chances of gaining employment in the private sector, the largest employer. Only science subjects can equip students with the creative and innovative skills demanded by the private sector job market.
3: Parents, teachers, and education activists in Mitiana District are calling on government to clarify the purpose of capitation grants, teacher deployment, salaries, and development and facility grants provided to the schools. Thus, stakeholders say many parents mistakenly believe government grants cater for all students' needs, including meals, uniforms, and scholastic materials, contributing to rising school dropouts. They attributed the high dropout rates partly to parental negligence, with some parents assuming that government is responsible for meeting all education-related expenses. Following the Minister of Health's warning over rising malaria cases in Wika District, local leaders have started seeking ways to curb the spread of the disease. Wika District LC5 Chairperson George Waswa attributes the increase to poor sanitation, particularly failure by residents to clear bushes around their homes and inconsistent use of mosquito nets. Waswa is urging residents to take preventive measures, including clearing bushes and sleeping under mosquito nets to reduce malaria infections. Elsewhere, Yemen's Houthis have claimed an attack that caused a fire at a Saudi Aramco oil facility in the Jizan province. Iran's President Masoud Pezeshkian says he hopes the talks with Oman will yield results in the Strait of Hormuz and calls for the country to move beyond the Strait of neither war nor peace. Iran's Islamic Revolutionary Guard Corps has issued conditions for the reopening of the waterway, including an end to the U.S. naval blockade and compensation for war damages. Israeli forces continue attacks on Gaza and southern Lebanon as Israeli settlers attack Palestinian homes near Bethlehem in the occupied West Bank. And onto sports, the national football team, Uganda Cranes defender Rogers Torach Ochiaki has signed a 3-year contract with Algerian top flight side CS Constantine. Torach was recently part of the Vipers team that featured in the 2026 CECAFA Kagame Cup in Rwanda. He becomes yet the latest Ugandan to play in Algeria after Alan Okello, who featured for AC Paradou. Torach was also part of the Uganda Cranes squad during the Total Energies 2025 Africa Cup of Nations hosted by the Kingdom of Morocco. Next up, the Good Time Show.
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0: 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They are known as the HSCC. Yes. Standing for Headley Street Country Club.
1: One for me. I was
0: It's an Australian music collective. These guys are formed for covering songs. They are an online performance project, actually, yes. Originally conceived as a studio-based initiative to reinterpret classic songs with high production values. Imagine just forming a band to do rendition of songs here and there. I don't think they always have the same vocalist for every song they do, they cover. But in this particular one, a one called John was at the vocals there. Did quite well. I'd give it, though, for the man who was in the sax, saxophone there. This was their cover for that great one from Groovy Washington Jr., Just the Two of Us. And yes, just you and me. It is good times. How are ya?

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That's on aripods.com. That is for shows that you missed out on. Otherwise, in a bit, I've got a reggae triple play for you.

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8: 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Now, the following areas will be off supply to facilitate refurbishment works along the Mutundwe-Mitiana line. The scheduled outages will run from 8 a.m. to 5 p.m. That's on Monday, tomorrow, August the 10th, 2026, till Wednesday, August the 12th, 2026, and Friday, August the 14th, 2026. Now, the affected areas include Bulamo, Busanyi, Kitalia Road, Azuri Farm, Jeza TC, Chiwawu TC, Buwalula TC, Chikonge TC, Zigoti TC, Namungo, Magogo, Chiakowe, Tanda, Tamu Division, Dibulunji, Kabule TC, and Chitikonkole. 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
8: Well, I promised you a reggae triple play. You'll be listening to something from Marcia Griffiths. A song called Come Over to My Place. Ah, quite inviting there. I've got Maxi Priest as well for you. How can we ease the pain? We start off with June Lodge. Someone loves you, honey.

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2: Well, it's 22:03 and it's that time for a classic triple play. And we dwell with the pop music, the pop culture of the 60s. Actually, we shall draw closer to the 70s as well. But listening to Cascade's Rhythm of the Rain. That was a song released in 1963. And the Cascades was an American vocal group, best known for that particular song you'll be listening to, Rhythm of the Rain. They experienced some lineup changes, which is quite common with groups. They played some local and lounge circuits, but ultimately disbanded in 1979, before staging, by the way, a brief reunion tour in the early 80s, yeah? You also have got The Sounds of Silence. Wow, great one from Simon and Garfunkel, written by Paul Simon, by the way. And what was in mind then in 1963, you could wonder, at just the age of 21... Paul Simon was looking himself in the dark. Imagine a tiled bathroom of his parents' Queens home to use the echo, yeah? Inspired by a need for absolute quiet and the emotional isolation of modern society. Well, the song's famous opening line literally addresses the comforting darkness. What do you mean, comforting darkness? What is even that? But anyhow, we start off though with a song called With You I'm Born Again. I think this is what draws us back to the 70s. It's a duet that originated on the soundtrack of the 1979 motion picture First Break, if you like your classic movies there. A song performed by Motown recording artist Billy Preston and Syreeta Wright. It's a song that became an international hit for the duo. Bambi, they survived a lot with this singer here. They still do. Talk of copyright.
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0: Good times on Radio 1 FM 90, playing your great songs, great memories. Just about a guy who has lost his girl, feeling down and still wants her back. Nothing new here. We hope probably when he gets her back, there ought to be another great tune there that could make me play another classic probably 30 years from today, right? Sure, yes, another segment of our classic triple play probably in the next hour. Otherwise, you can start something malty. 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These are the makers of Pepsi Cola in Uganda.
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0: It's just turned to 3 o'clock. More great songs and memories then. Wind up this hour though. Hope I can squeeze some Michael Jackson for you. Yeah. After Spandau Ballet's True. Be listening to Human Nature. Great afternoon.

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1: MBN Lab informs the public that the following tests are available at their premises. DNA paternity testing, PCR tests for STIs, hepatitis B and C viruses, and drug-resistant ulcer germs, culture and sensitivity tests for UTIs, typhoid and other infections, kidney, liver and diabetes tests, sickle cell confirmatory tests, cancer screening tests, cholesterol tests. 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
2: Well, this is an announcement from UEDCL on a plant shutdown beginning tomorrow. The following areas will be off supply to facilitate refurbishment works along the Mutondwe Mitiana line. The scheduled outages will run from 8 a.m. to 5 p.m. That's on Monday, August the 10th of 2026, Wednesday, August 12th, 2026, and Friday, August the 14th, 2026. The affected areas are Bulamo, Busanyi, Kitalia Road, Azuri Farm, Jeza TC, I believe that means Trading Center, Chiwawu Trading Center, Chiwalula TC, Chikonge TC, Zigoti TC, Magogo, not Namugongo, Chiakowe Tanda Tamu Division, Ndibulunji, Kabule TC, and Chitinkokola. Yes. 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

0: Radio 1FM90 playing your great songs, great memories. He's got other great songs. There's one called Sirina. Yes. This one, though, is called Sibalimba. Actually, there's one frequently requested for called Sirikusula. Yeah. Frank Mbalire. At 26 after 3 o'clock, great songs, great memories, good times in its second hour that has got some great songs and great memories as well. A reggae triple play, a country triple play, and let me see, some Celine Dion and Annie Lennox later on.
1: Yeah.

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0: 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Listening to Yellowman there with Nobody Move. 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Well, it's 20 to 4 o'clock, and at 4, it's all about your requests that I can start taking from now. I see some have been pouring earlier on. The WhatsApp number is 0703-090-090. That's 0703-090-090. You can also check onto our Facebook page. The post in a bit, I wouldn't admit that it's there now, but in a bit it ought to be there. That's at Radio 1FM 90. Yes, you can also follow us on X. The handle is at Radio 1FM 90.
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0: Oh, well, that trigger for our triple play, classic triple play, which is going country today, rather for this hour. And you'll be listening to Rose Garden, a song written and done by Joe South originally, but Lynn Anderson made it a massive global hit later on in 1970. That's the one I'll be playing you. And we've got Bobby Gentry and Glenn Campbell. It was like a collaboration studio album the two did, the American singers, which came up with one of the greatest country songs called Morning Glory, released in 1968. Morning Glory. We start off, though, with one called The Blizzards, a song by Jim Reeves. The Blizzard is a tragic love story and a man's relationship with a horse. Combine the two, a tragic love story and a man's relationship with a horse. Yeah. Done. So as the two are caught in a harsh blizzard in the rural countryside, just to break it down for you, the man's love for a woman named Marianne, to whose house he is destined, is also a key part of the story. Here's Jim Reeves with The Blizzards.

get up, you ornery cuss, or you'll be the death of us. I'm so weary, but I'll help you if I can. All right, Dan, perhaps it's best that we stop a while and rest.

Late that night, the storm was gone, and they found him there at dawn. He'd have made it, but he just couldn't leave old Dan. Yes, they found him there on the plains, his hands froze to the reins. He was just 100 yards from Mary Ann.

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You know, if you find the beautiful majesty that is a rose, you must take the thorns that invariably follow, you know. It's a song that actually says, your relationship won't always be good. And she never said it would be. No, she did not. And that you should smile for a while as it lasts. Oh, dear. Anyhow, just 9 on to 4 o'clock. And awaiting your request then. They can come through their WhatsApp number 0703-090-090. Remember, in a bit, our Facebook page, which is at Radio 1, will be updated for you to engage me. And then on X, that's at Radio 1 FM 90. Let's start up this hour with one I haven't listened to in a while. Celine Dion's Think Twice.

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Oh, well, it's just 11 after 4 o'clock. Your requests on Radio 1 FM 90s Good Times. Arthur with you, getting you through them. Foreigners, I Want to Know What Love Is. That song was requested by Amoka Dennis. How are you doing today? Regular there. As I always say, I hope I get to meet them one time. We started off with Bonnie Taylor. We lost her this year, by the way. Total Eclipse of the Heart, a request from Lugema Emmanuel. How is Entebbe today? You're sending greetings to Sarah, Mildred, Angela, Teddy, not forgetting Dr. Lugemwa in Masakan, Mr. Lugemwa in Kampala. Yes, get in touch. Let me know what you'd want to listen to. The platforms are Facebook. That's at Radio 1 FM 90. I can confirm the post is already up. And you can also WhatsApp me. The number is 0703-090-090. That's 0703-090-090. And you can also engage me on X. The handle is at Radio 1 FM 90. Now, I'll be playing something from Philip Bongolelutaya called Emizero. It's a surprise I got this afternoon, Emizero. For you, Edward Kaguma. That's after New Edition's Can You Stand the Rain?

0: Good times on Radio 1 FM 90. Well, trying to utilize my internet quite perfectly. I didn't even know what Mizero means, but looking at it, these are clan totems or major clan taboos. You can also term them as prohibitions. Now, in the Bugandan culture and neighboring Ugandan societies, each clan is, I think, assigned a specific animal plant, right? Rather, animal or a plant or object, as its very sacred totem, Omuziro. Yeah, Wendy Nzija. Which, you know, members are strictly forbidden to eat, harm, or destroy. Ah, okay, rings a bell now. There you are. And, well, I did not address the Can You Stand the Rain song. That song was played in by Keith Gaira. Glad to know you're tuned in. It was going out to Anita Keza at Akasha Mall. And Ronnie also saying hello. Hi, Ronnie. How are you doing? It's all about your requests that can come through. They were WhatsApp number 0703090090. And you can also, you know, go to our Facebook page. That's at Radio 1 FM 90. Our handle on X, that's at Radio 1 FM 90. 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
1: 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Now, the following areas will be off supply to facilitate refurbishment works along the Mutundwe-Mityana line. The scheduled outages will run from 8 a.m. to 5 p.m. That's on Monday, August the 10th, 2026, Wednesday, August the 12th, 2026, and Friday, August the 14th, 2026. The affected areas include Bulamu, Busanyi, Chitalia Road, Azuri Farm, Jeza Trading Center, Chiwawu Trading Center, Bualula Trading Center, Chikonge Trading Center, Chigoti Trading Center, Namungo, Magogo, Kyankowe, Ntanda, Tamu Division, Ndibulunji, Kabule Trading Center, and Kitikonkole. 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
1: 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A song placed in by Ntanga Peter. He's student from Dua Landing Site, Mayuge. Ah. Glad to know Mayuge district is thus. Michael Jackson's Liberian Girl.

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There goes Lobby Surfers. Something inside so strong. Looking at some of your messages through our Facebook page. And this requested by Sanchez Alexis. How are you doing today? You say this song goes out to Dennis Mabura. Tano Ange. To you, Arthur, as well. Oh, thank you. And to all the Radio 1 listeners. I did get to play PB Brayson's Come On Over Tonight. Cindy, how are you? Hope Ntinda is great today. Edith Poir. And you're a bit keeping warm there. Back to back with your requests. It's 28 to 5. Always glad to hear from you. Still dwelling with the requests on our Facebook page. A song that goes out to Bella. Ah, you'll be joining her later after Good Times. They call you Nalongo. Ah, I didn't know. Regards to Marion as well. A song requested by Edgar Walachira. Teri Mubi. Sons of a Free Girl featuring Jose Kabilian.

0: Good times on Radio 1FM 90, where your car radio stops. A song requested by Caroline Atenyi, going out to all the good timers, and especially to your friends Michael of Kumba and Sam of Chitende. Ah, well, it's just 8 to 5 more of your requests in the next hour. I've just realized so many of you are requesting for Celine Dion and some of the artists have played in the previous hours. How am I going to deal with that? Anyhow, you can contribute to road safety by driving your motor to your nearest City Tires or City Oil branch for a free 20-point check at your convenience. 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
0: Let's start out this hour with some upbeat music. It came in a bit earlier. Salongo Kamoga John Patrick. What a mouthful of a name. You say... Burning Up from Chaka Chaka, going out to Radio 1 presenters. Thank you on their behalf, yeah? And to the family of Mr. Pascal Lubega, Jungo Buoya. Hi. Good Sunday. That's their message. Don't get to be

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1: 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The event will be presided over by the Chief of Defense Forces, General Muhoozi Kainerugaba. 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

Belinda, this one plays for you. Toni Braxton's And Break My Heart, a great song there from her 1998 album. Bringing us to 10 after 5, the concluding hour of your requests. We did get to listen to Joy Benson, Starting All Over. That was from you, Timothy Rogers. Sending greetings to the likes of Aggie, Karen, Erica, Sonia, David, Bruno, and to me. Oh, thank you so, so much. Well, get in touch and let me know what you'd want to listen to. Our Facebook page, that's at Radio 1 FM 90. And you can also WhatsApp me, 0703-090-090. Yes, our X handle is at Radio 1 FM 90. I'm closely monitoring all of them. This one, though, was from Andrew Kamia. Hawaii.

0: Good times on Radio NFM 90, requested by Semusu Matia M. Jalani from Afiki Zolo there, to all the good timers, and to Ewan Julie. 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
1: Yes, hello, Mr. Head Teacher.
2: Yes, Mr. Mwanga. How are things?
1: We are pushing. How is it going? I heard one of your cows give birth. Congratulations.
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2: Radio NFM 90, this is an announcement from UEDCL on a planned shutdown in a few areas around Kampala. The following areas will be off supply to facilitate refurbishment works along the Mutundwe Mitiana line, and the scheduled outages will run from 8 a.m. to 5 p.m. That's on Monday, August the 10th, 2026, Wednesday, August the 12th, 2026, and Friday, the 14th, August 2026. The affected areas include Bulamo, Busanyi, Chitalia Road, Azuri Farm, Jeza Trading Center, Chiwawu Trading Center, Bualula Trading Center, Chikonge Trading Center, Zigoti Trading Center, Namungo, Magogo, Chankowe, Tanda, Tamu Division, Ndibulunji, Kabule Trading Center, and Chitinkonkole. 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
2: 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Greetings going out to you, Harper. Rather, Peter. Peter Matovu in Munyonyo. You wanted to listen to I Don't Want to Miss a Thing by Aerosmith. That will be coming to you a bit later on. Looking at some of your requests on Facebook here. Moses, you're enjoying the great memories. Glad to hear from you. I also got a message from this is Tom. You're tuned in. How are you doing? Cinderella. Ah, beautiful name. How are you? Oh. Cats Wilfred Kamwanya. Endless Summer Nights. Richard Max. You're tuned in from Bwera. Kasese.

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There goes Bee Gees with You Win Again from Edward Muyobo, going out to Ronnie, Moses, Agri, and to all the Muyobo family. How is this Sunday today? Can only imagine enjoying your Sunday with your great song getting to play. Ah, lovely. Just a reminder, though, that with your requests on Radio 1 is all week long. You can join Bella every other day. Monday to Friday, she's got a show called The Afternoon Delights, where she honors your requests. And later on with Aaron Selvis, that's on Drive, Monday to Friday, he's got a segment that's between 4 to 5 and another between 6 to 7. Yeah. Back to back with your request, though. Ah, Maria Louis from Winyonyo. I'd rather still go with the MK synonym. It made me so popular for about a fortnight. Eh? Were you summoned? Why aren't you using the MK logo anymore? Hey, glad to hear from you.

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It's a groovy one there from Diana Ross. It's My House. And what's your house from you on FM 90, right? Where your car radio stops. Right there. And you're leaving it. It's 8 to 6 o'clock. At 6, you'll be joining Bella Datsun, Hello Uganda. And she's going out for Caribbean tonight. So if that's your cup of tea, there you are. More great songs and great memories with her. This song, by the way, was placed in by Ben Semwanga. Glad to hear from you. Otherwise, can't thank you any much for the company. Till next Sunday, I would say thank you. And to those that I may have disappointed today, there's always another time. The likes of Omongot, Lazarus, Moses, they're always tuned in. Timothy, how are you doing today? Hello, great afternoon, Florence. Yeah, there's always another time. Probably a quarter could leave you with four. As the week ahead awaits, please try to remove excuses about lacking resources. Temwe kwasa nyo. I learned that word today. God bless you. Great, great week ahead. It's Sam Mangwana's Transberos for you, Eddie.

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1: An announcement. Areas be off ply to facilitate refurbishment works along the Mutrin-Riana line. 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The affected area Wulamu, Wulanyi, Chita Road, Lurie Farm, Town Council, Walula Town, Chikonga Trading, Zigoti Trading, Namugo, Nankowe, that Tamu Division, Ndibu Kabule Trita, and Chikokola. 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

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And we'll enjoy this 9th day of August as we say goodbye to this weekend. I hope it's been fulfilling, it's been relaxing, it continues to be refreshing as we make our way along

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It is Hello Uganda with Bella. Our music, strictly Afro-Caribbean. I'm pleased to have the company of Moses, listening from Rush Close in Moyenga. I see also here on our WhatsApp, 0703-090-090, a message from Ivan Mukasa, listening in from Nakasongola with Carol, whom you sent your greetings this evening. Our WhatsApp number, 0703-090-090, is one of the ways that you can get in touch with me. Let your loved ones know you're thinking fondly of them tonight, or get on our Facebook page, Radio 1 FM 90, and where you see the Hello Uganda post, go ahead and write your message there. I can't leave you alone, Bunny Mac.

0: Peter Humphrey on Radio 1 FM 90 brings us to 7 minutes to, not seven, 4 minutes to 7 o'clock. Hey, the first hour of Hello Uganda is about wrapping up. There's more Afro-Caribbean style greetings, great memories, where that came from in the next hour. It's how we're going to continue doing it together with your hellos and regards that you send to me on our Facebook page, Radio 1 FM 90, or our WhatsApp number 0703 090090. Don't forget to write your name in the message that you sent to me. Not only would I love to know who's listening in, who's a part of the show tonight, but the people that you love and care about, to whom you are sending the hellos and regards, checking on, will want to know for sure who is thinking about them tonight. So send through those messages. If you hear me play a song that you like, the message in there is perfect for somebody that's on your mind. You can, in your message, let me know. You know that song you played, Bella? Dedicate it to this person and the other one and tell them this, that, or the other. I'll gladly do that. But note, don't ask me to play you a song of your choice. Mm-mm. The entire 3 hours, it's my playlist. Sit back with your favorite beverage. Hopefully your favorite persons are right there in your immediate vicinity. But if they are not, you make sure that you have sent them a message that I can read out, and we'll enjoy, continue to enjoy each other's company into the next hour.
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0: on Radio 1 FM 90 at 4 minutes after 7 o'clock. We're in the second hour of Hello Uganda. Started off with Shaggy and Rayvon. Big up to all the women in different shapes, forms and sizes that we come in. They say big up, big up. And yeah, that song was for you, for all of us listening in on Radio 1 FM 90. The Afro-Caribbean style jams continue ahead. Alison Hines, this Frankie Vincent, how do they pronounce that in French? Hey, but right now, Cuddy Ranks.
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0: Alison Hines on Hello Uganda with Bella. That song, Wave, with me, brings us to 20 after 7. And there's more in this second hour of Hello Uganda, Afro-Caribbean style, from Shabaranks, from King Sounds, from you. I'm talking about the hellos and messages that you're going to send, if you hadn't yet, on our WhatsApp number 07030909090 and our Facebook page, Radio 1FM90, to your loved ones. Before we get there, the Electric Commission calls upon the executive committees of the village or cell in each parish to turn up tomorrow, Monday, 10th August 2026, to elect the parish ward chairpersons countrywide, starting at 7 a.m. After polling, the elected parish/ward chairperson will nominate members from the council present to seek approval for the positions of vice chairperson, General Secretary/Secretary for Children, Secretary for Information, Education and Mobilization, Secretary for Production and Environmental Protection, Secretary for Security, Secretary for Finance. The mode of elections at this level will be by electoral college of the executive committees of each village or cell in a parish, who will line up behind the candidate or candidate's agent or portrait. Stakeholders are called upon by the Electoral Commission to maintain peace by observing the electoral laws and Electoral Commission guidelines.
1: Thank you, Honorable, for that wonderful speech.
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King Sounds on Hello Uganda with Bella here at FM 90 Radio 1. I don't want to hurt you. 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Magi Asiriman Entebbe, I see you. 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We move to some Oliver Ngoma.

Hello, Uganda. You're with Bella on the show till 9 o'clock. We're Afro-Caribbean Jam, and if you're not with your love, I hope at least you called them while that song was playing, or you texted them, or you sent a voice note as the song was playing. You have it there, and then you're talking and just pouring out your heart. It would be amazing if you did that, and you could let me know what the response is. The Great Songs, Great Memories, Afro-Caribbean Style, with your company, Serumaga. I think this one sent the message to the wrong station. This is Radio 1. I think that was supposed to go to our sister station, Akawozi. Radio 2, but wow, the Great Songs, Great Memories, continuing with Burning Flames, Guantanamera.

TikTok Wine on Radio 1FM 90, bringing us to 8 minutes to 8 o'clock. That was Byron Lee, and all the way until 9 o'clock, our great songs, great memories continue to come your way, only and only Afro-Caribbean style, a little bit of this, a little bit of that, and yeah, some soca music, some zouk, some reggae raga sounds. That's how we continue into the next hour. If you haven't yet said hello, yeah, what are you waiting for? Let me know where you're listening from. Yeah, the people that are near and dear to your heart, better make sure they know. And I'll be back in the next hour with more messages from you. As you reach out to your loved ones, you better make sure they're tuned in. It should not be that I read the message and it missed them because you didn't tell them to listen in, and that would be such a sweet surprise when the message comes through. Remember, if there's a song you hear me play and you like that song, it brings somebody immediately into your mind, yes, you can send me a message and say, Bella, that song you played, it has to be my playlist, coming off of my playlist. You can tell me, Bella, you know that song you just played, dedicated to so-and-so, and tell them this and this and that. I will gladly do that for you. Let's wrap this up with Get Off Fasa Fasa.

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1: Good morning to you too, Honorable.
0: You look excited today.
1: Yes, I'm really looking forward to the presentation by the Minister. This year, I really want to make sure that the programs we promised our people are properly funded, especially in the education sector. You've seen how the teachers are crying.
0: And by the way, they have really suffered this year.
1: You know?
0: Let's make sure we properly analyze the budget.
1: Exactly.
0: So that our people can get what they deserve in the coming financial year.
1: For once, we agree, though we're on different sides.
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1: World is in trouble. Anytime Mojo Banton come, Batty boy get up and run. A gunshot in the head back. You tell him no crow.

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Boom, bye bye. Starts off the third hour of the show, strictly Afro-Caribbean style jamming when it comes to our great songs, great memories, the astronauts ahead, Harry DeBula, Monique Sekanow.

0: That's okay, Fred. The song that brings us to 20 after 8 o'clock here on FM 90 Radio 1. Chance Wayne and Dr. Delay are the music artists who released this single back in 1993. And there's more where that came from. Our great songs, great memories, strictly Afro-Caribbean style. Here we are in the third hour of the show. In addition to your hellos on our WhatsApp number 0703090090, you can also get in touch on our Facebook page. That's Radio 1 FM 90. Don't be silent even on Sunday. You're silent on Monday, Tuesday, Wednesday, Thursday, Friday. This August, for the rest of this year, just break with tradition. Shock yourself. You know, this that one is like that. They never do this. Step outside of your normal, your regular, your usual, your comfort zone. You just never know. You might discover things on the other side that make your life so much better. There's more. Did I mention where that came from? Music from Third World, from Janet Kay, after this.
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Hello, hello, hello to you, great Skawanda. Hello to you, Luzette Dennis. Just let him know that you are always on. That is great. I see a message also on our WhatsApp number from Atwani, listening in from Bombo this evening. Your greetings are for everybody that's tuned in and for me. I appreciate that. Remember, 0703-090-090 is our WhatsApp number on which you can send a message. The other is our Facebook page, Radio 1 FM 90. Kwasia Mark, you are in Doha. Your regards are for your lovely family in Entebbe and all the Radio 1 listeners tuned in from Qatar. Your wishes to them are for a blessed Sunday. Here's the Zouk remix to The Boy's Mine.

time is 16 minutes to 9 o'clock on Hello Uganda with Bella, Radio 1 FM 90, Afro-Caribbean style jamming with our great songs, great memories. Hope your Sunday is winding up really nice. The music soothing, favorite beverage right there with you, the love and smiles and warmth of your favorite people right there with you, or at least you reached out to them and you're connected because you made sure they're listening in, so you're on the same wavelength. You sent a message on our Facebook page or our WhatsApp number so they know for sure that you're thinking fondly about them. Remaria UG, I see you on our WhatsApp number letting me know you're listening in. Was it just some enjoying the Afro-Caribbean songs? I'm glad to see you. So Ategeka on board, Nyombi Ismail, you too, Shalif, I see you. And I want us to get into the next one, making sure we get out till we get to enjoy every song on our playlist before 9 o'clock rolls around. It's Frankie Paul now with Casanova.

0: about 4 minutes to nine on Radio 1 FM 90 with Bella on Hello Uganda. Can't believe our 3 hours have sped by this quickly. But you know what happens when you're having fun? Yeah, they say time flies, and indeed it has. I'm so pleased that you allowed me to keep you company from 6 o'clock when I got on. We've enjoyed 3 hours of the finest Afro-Caribbean jams, and even as I come through to say my goodbyes, there is Hamza Malik Kayongo listening in from Dubai, and you asked me to send your regards to the people in Chengera and Budo and to thank them for listening in. All right, Afande Kidongo, are you listening in from Soya? That is where you absolutely are. With your greetings tonight, going out to your Nalongo, Sarah Nachinji. Good evening to you too. Let me make a way for Jazz Evenings. That's up next. You're always in amazing company here at Radio 1 FM 90. Simon Knight to keep you company with Sunday Night Love right after that. Stay right here together with your loved ones. Enjoy the rest of your Sunday evening. I wish you only the very best as you step into the new work week. Success, new accomplishments, whatever doors that are before you, may you walk in them. May you take territory. Just may it be a prosperous one ahead for you and your loved ones. I will be on the Afternoon Delight Monday through Friday, 1 to 4 p.m. That's where you find me. I look forward to you joining me together with your loved ones. Make sure they know about it. Have a wonderful evening and a good night.
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Valeria Ritner, Bob James, Chuck Lord, a.k.a. Sam Charles. Well, up until then, that was 2017 when he passed on. He was a part of this big group, Foreplay, in jazz. They are absolutely wonderful. You're listening to Radio 1 FM 90. A very good evening and warm welcome to tonight's Jazz Evenings. It is Simon Knight with you. And we're going to lay down some serious music tonight. Around the corner, I do have everything from Gerard Albright. I've got Jay Flobber, Steve Cole, and this here, the man himself, Chuck Lord. It's a little bit wonderful. It's titled Foolproof.

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Vanessa Carlton bringing us about 10 minutes after 10 o'clock. Welcome along to tonight's Sunday Night Love. Simon Knighty with you. We're doing 2 hours, uncut, till midnight.

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listening to Radio 1 FM 90 M2M, The Day You Went Away, right here for you at about 25 minutes to 11 o'clock. It is still Simon Knight bringing all that music together that you definitely love to listen to on a Sunday evening like this one, whatever you're listening in from around the world. I hope you're settled in as we move things along here. Still coming up inside this very hour, I've got some good stuff. Are you listening out for Shane Phelan? It's been a while, but Beautiful in White always does this trick. And I remember a certain name

plenty of good stuff, loads of music, and maybe you need to look it up. D. Ray Maxwell. I have him on tonight. You're going to like his sound. You, so important to me, that suspicious Sunday Night Love version you listen to. Absolutely amazing. I've also got this other one here. Yes, all time love. Let's enjoy it.

listening to Radio 1 FM 90. This Sunday Night Love with Simon Knight, D. Ray Maxwell. Remember that name. You're so important to me. It is a special Sunday Night Love version of that song. He has a mainstream album version and this other one, and I prefer this one. Sounds so good. It is totally Sunday Night Love. 7 minutes we have on the clock to 11 o'clock. And this music is just on and on all the way till midnight tonight. You're listening to Sunday Night Love with Simon Knight. Yes, your favorite love songs uncut all the way till later. Otherwise, I see your text messages. I'll have a look at one or two here. You say, thank you for the show tonight. You're listening in from Deji Kanava. And you wish everybody tuned in tonight. Good show. And you say, thank you so much. That's John Mikirize. Great to hear from you over that other side. And I'm sure you're going to be on for a while, because we have plenty of good ballads still to come. I also see you, Nicholas, here in Bukoto. You are definitely listening in tonight. And you say, the ballads are so nice. And it's just you over that other side in that house, and you enjoying the ballads. Everybody else has gone to sleep. Well, you still have a whole other hour before you also join everybody else, and I'm going to keep you good company, that's for sure. Awesome. Nicholas Mbukoto, as always, good to have you listening in to Sunday Night Love. We're going to shift it to elsewhere, because I see plenty of other good ones here. A different direction, because there's a Brian Ferry in there. It's that other song there, Slave to Love. Listen out for Wet Wet. I've got Europe, and as well this other one here, Survivor, Ever Since the World Began. Awesome bit.

There is Slave to Love, and aren't we all? Slave to Love, right here on Radio 1 FM 90. Your great songs, great memories, and Simon Hyde, it is here with you for another night of special love songs, and we are bringing down plenty of those. Now, we're about to do something here special, because on the way, there is a Peter Cetera and Maureen Teresa Ward, No Explanation, explosive love song. That one happens to be, I've got Maki Serenada as well, and Passage should also be on in a little bit from now. And then there is this other one. You've been wondering why you're not listening to his new music anywhere at all for the last so many years. That's because he went to live with the angels so many years ago. That was back in 1998, aged only 45. American-born Filipino, happens to be Rick Segreto. Do you know what? Don't know what to say. One of his best songs over the years. Enjoy it.

0: No explanation. Absolutely brilliant from Peter Cetera and Maureen Teresa Ward. Only hard on this Sunday night, love, as we enjoy our great songs, great memories on Radio 1 FM 90. Simon 90 with the 80s Sunday night, love. We do what we do best every Sunday, 10 to midnight. And let me see a few of the text messages here. Norman in Chanja, you happen to be listening in tonight as well. And you say you are enjoying every bit of it. So beautiful. And I couldn't agree more. Thank you for that, Roman Newman. And let me see here. This happens to be our greetings to all of those that wait for this magical time machine on Radio 1 FM 90. Lots of love to all the good people that are Sunday night love. From David in Gulu. Great to hear from you, David. It's been a while. It's always good to hear from you over there as you enjoy your ballads on Sunday night love. And more here, you also enjoyed one of those great ballads from back in time, Real Speedwagon it was, and you say it's totally made your night tonight on that it's Sunday night love. You say thank you for the music, and that happens to be you, Paul in Soroti over there, enjoying your Sunday night love as well, that other side of the country. Perfect. I also see here, this happens to be Ruth in Entebbe. You two are tuned into Sunday Night Love. Perfect. Awesome. And that should be it for now, because we have plenty of great music to squeeze inside the next about 30 minutes. I have in there, Aaron Neville, I Owe You One. I've got The Temptations, Soul to Soul. Trademark should also be on. They have that awesome love song, Only Love. Brilliant. And I also have a Whitney Houston that happens to be next from back in 1990. It is the LP version. So perfect, this one. You're going to love it.
1: 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Are you a family gearing up for that big vacation, a hustler working abroad coming home, or your squad chasing sunsets and passport stamps? It's time you lock in. Say goodbye to long airport queues, shocking roaming bills, and the stress of hunting for local SIM cards, because now you can travel like a local. Stay connected in over 180 countries. Just scan, tap, and boom, instant data the moment you reach your destination. 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

0: Soul to Soul by The Temptations on Radio 1 Sunday Night Love. Your great songs, great memories, all the way till midnight. It is Simon Knight here with you as we bring it all together, just how you like it every other Sunday. A brilliant song this one happens to be. So many levels, so good. Beautiful, beautiful. And let me see a few other text messages before we're out for the night. One here from Sam. You say, as always, thank you for the great ballads. Our great wishes to everybody listening in to Sunday Night Love. You wish them a great week ahead. And you say, God bless all. From Sam in the United States. Bless you too, Sam. And thank you for listening in to Sunday Night Love. And let me see. How about Zimbe in Seguku? You two happen to be over there. I see you over this other side. And let me see here. This happens to be James Kasule. You wish to say hello to all Sunday Night Love listeners across the country and wherever they are around the world. Then greetings to your lovely family. That's Flavia and Javi, your children. And then to Julius Ndaha. Then to Engineer Martin Okai, wishing all of them a wonderful week ahead. And you say thank you for your presentation, Simon Knight. Thank you for that. There, James Kasule. It's great, great to have you tuned in tonight to Sunday Night Love as we enjoy all of these ballads coming together. And we are not done for the night. I still have a few others that I'll be squeezing in. There's Geoff McBride. Doesn't That Mean Something? It's the remix from back in 1999. I've got Seduction as well, if we have the time. And New Kids on the Block. If You Go Away is a brilliant, brilliant track, and it's absolutely wonderful, that one. Beautiful, beautiful. I see you too, Alan Smutevi. I seen your message over here. I'll be having a quick look at it a bit later. It's great to have you listening in, and thank you for joining Sunday Night Love for another great, great Sunday evening.
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0: The sound of awesomeness that is Geoff McBride on the Heart on this Sunday night love. Doesn't that mean something? Sounding absolutely wonderful. One last text before we're done for the night. He's saying, dear regards out to your friend. That's Keith Tunde. Then Keith Tunde and family. Then to Kasule in Abu Dhabi. And also his lovely daughter Tabitha. Praying for her as she starts her exams tomorrow. Awesome, awesome. All that love is in from Julius Ndala. And he also say, thank you, Simon, for the presentation. Absolutely wonderful. Great to hear from you, Julius. And I hope you enjoyed all of this music on Sunday night, love. Are we about done for tonight? A minute over midnight. We'll be back here again next Sunday and do it all over again. Till then, take very good care of you and have yourself a very, very good night.
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1: Yeah, I'd like to make another withdrawal.
0: Again?
1: Yeah, again.
0: Well, as you know by now, there is a substantial penalty for early withdrawal.